0: The Paris Symphony by Mozart, his Symphony No. 31 in D major, a performance by the Berlin Philharmonic Orchestra conducted by Claudio Abbado. Good evening, I'm Tyler Klein. 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Hope you're having a good Thursday night. And music ahead by Al Bononi with a concerto à cinq. Later on, the violin concerto No. 1 by Le Chevalier de Saint-Georges.
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2: Chance of a few evening storms otherwise. Warm, muggy, 60s overnight, and then back above 80 degrees on Friday. Partial sunshine with a front coming through. There could be a passing shower or storm. We dry out and turn a lot more comfortable heading into the weekend. Highs right around 80 with sunshine Saturday, and sunshine giving way to clouds and lower 80s for Sunday. From Stormwatch 9 Weather Center, I'm meteorologist Kevin Skorupa.
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0: pianist Alexis Weissenberg performed the music of Domenico Scarlatti. That was the Allegro in F major. This is the Classical Station. Very happy to have you with us tonight on this Thursday. And coming up next, music by Tommaso Albinoni with the Concerto a 5 in B flat. 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

0: The Concerto a Cinque in B-flat by Tommaso Albinoni. 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

0: The Nightingale Polka by Johann Strauss Jr. Johannes Wiltner led the Kosice Slovak Philharmonic Orchestra. Up next, the Violin Concerto No. 1 in C Major by Le Chevalier de Saint-Georges.
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0: The Violin Concerto No. 1 in C Major by Le Chevalier de Saint-Georges, featuring violinist Takako Nishizaki and the Cologne Chamber Orchestra.
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0: Polonaise in D minor by Franz Schubert, performance by Duotal and Greidesen. 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
0: Good evening to you. I'm Tyler Klein. This is the Classical Station. Coming up later in the hour, music by Edward Elgar called Sanguine Fan. A very gorgeous work. For now, though, it's All-Time Classics for this Thursday night. Music by Franz Joseph Haydn and his Symphony No. 91 in E-flat. Performance with the Petite Band, conducted by Siegfried Koiken.

0: Sigvard Køyken led La Petite Band in all-time classics for this Thursday night. Music of Franz Joseph Haydn. It was the Symphony No. 91 in E-flat here on the Classical Station. Still to come in about 4 minutes, music by Edward Elgar with his Sanguine Fan.
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2: Chance of a few evening storms otherwise. Warm, muggy, 60s overnight, and then back above 80 degrees on Friday. Partial sunshine with a front coming through. There could be a passing shower or storm. We dry out and turn a lot more comfortable heading into the weekend. Highs right around 80 with sunshine Saturday, and sunshine giving way to clouds and lower 80s for Sunday. From Stormwatch 9 Weather Center, I'm meteorologist Kevin Skorupa.
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0: The Dance of the Tumblers from The Snow Maiden by Nikolai Rimsky-Korsakov. Noble Mariner conducted the Academy of St. Martin in the Fields. Good evening, TM Tyler Klein. It's always a pleasure to share this music with you. 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
1: 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Welcome to the Mozart Block at 9 o'clock. Today his sixth piano concerto, and the autograph copy is in the U.S. Library of Congress. Here's pianist Carl Engel joining the Mozarteum Camerata Academica.

0: Piano Concerto No. 6 with Karl Engel as soloist, Leopold Hager, and the Mozarteum Camerata Academica. The Mozart Block at 9 o'clock, Mondays through Fridays only, a great way to kick off the workday.
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2: 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I'm Suzanne Bona. 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
0: When Mark Calder comes in at 10, he'll be playing Brooks Violin Concerto No. 1 for you, featuring violinist Midori. Now, Vivaldi's Double Mandolin Concerto. Mandolinists are James Tyler and Robin Jeffrey.

0: Vivaldi's Double Mandolin Concerto in G. Mandolinists Robin Jeffrey and James Tyler. Trevor Pinnock led the English concert.
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0: And the Concerto for Violin by Max Bruch, one of his most popular works, his first violin concerto with the violinist Midori and the Berlin Philharmonic Orchestra, directed by Maris Janssens. And Mark Holder here with you behind the microphone. I hope that you can stick around for a little while. Got some nice music planned for you, of course. Coming up in just a few minutes, I've got music by William Boyce, one of his many symphonies, number 4 on the way. There's also works ahead by Bach, Haydn, Puccini, and more still to come.
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2: Georg Philipp Telemann's setting of Miguel de Cervantes' story about the eternal dreamer Don Quixote has musical depictions of some of the highlights from the book, such as capturing the attack on the windmills and Sancho's galloping donkey. You'll hear some of Telemann's fanciful music for Don Quixote on Sunday Baroque this weekend. I'm Suzanne Bona. 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

0: The Cossack Slovak Philharmonic Orchestra under Alfred Walter, performing Student Travels by Johann Strauss Jr. And now music for piano by Johann Sebastian Bach. Originally for harpsichord, it's this harpsichord concerto number 4.
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0: From the classical station, pianist Mari Pariah, also directing the Academy of St. Martin in the Fields, performing the Harpsichord Concerto No. 4 by Bach. Sounding just fine with piano. Coming up, a clarinet concerto by Sir Charles Villiers Stanford with clarinetist Janet Hilton. Stay listening.
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0: The Hahnjurgl Polka by Lanner with the Johann Strauss Ensemble of the Vienna Symphony, and they were directed by Johannes Wieldner. Well, for those who might be listening on the road, thank you for taking classical music with you. 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

0: And there a concerto by Irish composer, conductor, and teacher Sir Charles Vere Stanford. Among his students were none other than Gustav Holst and Ralph Vaughan Williams, among many others. And there's Stanford's Clarinet Concerto in A Minor with clarinetist Janet Hilton and the Ulster Orchestra directed by Vernon Handley. Well, thanks again for choosing classical music to join you today. Whatever you're doing, I hope that it's complementing it nicely. Coming up, a symphony by Haydn, number 59, and then on to a classic cluster of Puccini favorites featuring the Cincinnati Pops. Stay tuned.
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0: pianist Lars Rose performing Marie by Brinley Richards. And now the Fire Symphony, the Symphony No. 59 by Haydn.
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0: The English Concert under Trevor Pinnock, performing the Symphony No. 59 by Haydn. 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

0: A Humoresque by Antonin Dvorak. His Humoresque in G-flat major with pianist Margot Garrett, joined by violinist Jamie Laredo. And now the Cincinnati Pops perform a classic cluster of Puccini favorites here on the Classical Station.
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0: the Academy of St. Martin in the Fields Chamber Ensemble, performing an allegro by Handel. That music from his violin sonata in D major, his Opus 1, number 13. Really one from him. And on now to an orchestral suite by Bach. He wrote four. This is number 2. And it's performed with Boston Baroque, directed by Martin Perlman.
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0: From the Classical Station, the Orchestral Suite No. 2 by Johann Sebastian Bach. He composed four in all. The Boston Baroque was directed by Martin Perlman. Well, on the 12th of next month, we have another life story waiting for you. This time, the life story of Antonín Dvořák. A day filled with his wonderful music and interesting tidbits about him, of which I hope you can join us for. On the way, Dukas Sorcerer's Apprentice, and then on to some entertainment music, a divertimento by Mozart. Stick around.
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0: and Allegro and Vivace by Quantz from his trio Sonata in C Major, the Paris Baroque Ensemble playing that music for you. And on now to Paul Dukas' Sorcerer's Apprentice. Here's the Telus Orchestra, and they are led by Michel Plaisant.
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0: And a magical piece there by Paul Duca, his sorcerer's apprentice with the Telos Orchestra, led by Michel Plaisant. A divertimento by Mozart is just a few minutes away.
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0: The lute player Jakob Lindberg performing Susanna Jor by Lasso. And now a divertimento by Mozart, also called entertainment music. No one's really sure why he composed his divertimenti, but here's one now, his divertimento in D.
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0: Divertimento by Mozart here on the Classical Station. His Divertimento in D with Concerto Coral, directed by Anton Steck. A reminder to join Laura Carlo at 9 a.m. every weekday morning for the Mozart Block at 9 o'clock. Nice way to help get the day going. Coming up, a piano sonata by Beethoven, number 21, the Waldstein, dedicated to Count Ferdinand von Waldstein. In Italian, it's known as the Dawn Sonata because of the opening chords in the third movement. It's on the way in about 4 minutes.
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0: The aria and Boreia from Georg Muffe's Sonata No. 2, and the Freiburg Baroque Orchestra performing that music for you. Well, on now to Beethoven. Here's his Waldstein Piano Sonata, dedicated to Count Ferdinand von Waldstein. Here's pianist Stephen Kovacevic.
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0: And a piano sonata by Beethoven here on the Classical Station. His Waldstein piano sonata, dedicated to Count Ferdinand von Waldstein. He was a close friend and patron, a member of the Bohemian noble Waldstein family. Actually, the only piece Beethoven composed dedicated to him. Beethoven's 21st piano sonata, performed there for you by pianist Stephen Kovacevic. Well, Don Spencer is eager to join you. He's got a nice mix coming up. I hope you can stay and join him for a bit. I'm Mark Calder. I've got some vocal music by Bach on the way, as well as a prelude by Chopin, the Raindrop Prelude, with George Borlet performing. Stick around.
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0: An Allegro by Groneman from his flute sonata in E minor, and that piece featuring flutist Jed Wentz. On now to a church cantata by Bach. Here's the Monteverdi Choir.
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0: and a church cantata by Bach here on the Classical Station with John Elliott Gardner directing the Monteverdi Choir.
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0: pianist Jean Cruvier performing A Scared Soul by Modest Mussorgsky. And now George Burlett performs at the piano The Raindrop Prelude by Chopin.
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0: pianist George Boulez performing the Raindrop Prelude by Chopin. And that's about it for me. Time now for Don Spencer. I'm Mark Calder. It's been a pleasure, as it always is. And until we meet again, you're invited to continue listening. Take care of yourselves, and I'll see you later.
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0: And a prestissimo by Johann Stamitz, the father of Carl Stamitz. His prestissimo from the orchestral trio in C minor with the New Zealand Chamber Orchestra, directed by Donald Armstrong. Again, remind.
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0: 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That's the Orpheus Chamber Orchestra. I'm Don Spencer. It's good to have your company. Thank you for joining me. Eclogue by Finzi coming up in just a few with the English String Orchestra.
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2: 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Did Mozart really reveal a Vatican secret to the outside world? Did Girolamo Frescobaldi really compose that toccata? 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I'm Suzanne Bona. 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

0: Eclogue by Finzi with the English String Orchestra, William Boughton conducting, and Martin Jones piano. Just a few moments from now, the Horn Concerto No. 3 by Mozart with the Chicago Symphony Orchestra and horn player Dale Clevenger.
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0: Dale Clevenger, a horn player with the Chicago Symphony Orchestra, led by Claudio Abbado, with the Horn Concerto No. 3 by Mozart. 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

Good morning, here's what's happening. Authorities in Nepal have stopped rescue operations temporarily, according to an army officer today, after reports that a dammed lake in the flood-hit region began to overflow. The death toll in Nepal has risen to 469, with more than 1,500 still missing. Helicopter rescue operations in the flood-hit Rasuwa district were stopped, and locals were seen rushing up a hill, according to a Reuters witness. A federal judge yesterday halted temporarily attempts to implement a White House executive order limiting voting by mail. Judge Indira Talwani placed a 14-day hold on the government implementing the order in a case that could be headed back to the Supreme Court, which on Monday overturned an earlier ruling of hers that blocked the order from taking effect. Interior ministers and other officials from 10 European countries are meeting in northern Germany today to discuss how to counter hybrid threats, with drone defense set to be a key focus. Germany, Denmark, Estonia, Finland, Latvia, Lithuania, Poland, and Sweden are taking part, alongside Norway and Ireland, which currently holds the rotating EU Council presidency. King Harald V of Norway, Europe's oldest reigning monarch, has died at the age of 89, according to the royal palace in Oslo. He will be succeeded by his son, King Håkon VIII. The new king, whose wife Mette Marit has come under heavy recent scrutiny for her much-criticized association with the late U.S. sex offender Jeffrey Epstein, will formally inform the government of his father's death later today. Some New Hampshire residents have told WMUR they're having trouble trying to lock in their rates or pre-buy for home heating oil for the coming winter. That is because companies are not offering the chance to do so this summer because they say it's too risky. In New Hampshire, it costs homeowners on average $5.02 a gallon for oil. That's up more than a dollar from 2025.

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0: Some sunshine around today, still lingering humidity and the small chance of a passing shower or thundershower. Temperatures between 80 and 85 this afternoon. Humidity fading tonight under clearing skies. Lows will drop back into the 50s. Right around 80, very comfortable with sunshine Saturday. Increasing clouds and highs in the lower 80s on Sunday. From Stormwatch 9 Weather Center, I'm meteorologist Kevin Skorupa.
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2: 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I'm Laura Carlo, your host. 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Here's Neme Järvi and the London Symphony Orchestra.

0: The Hungarian Dance No. 4 by Brahms. 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
1: 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Today is August 28th. On this day in the year 1609, Henry Hudson discovered Delaware Bay. In 1830, the Baltimore and Ohio Railroad steam locomotive Tom Thumb raced a horse-drawn car. The horse won. And in 1859, the Carrington event, the strongest geomagnetic storm on record, widely disrupted electrical telegraph service. Born on this day in 1749, German novelist, poet, playwright, and diplomat Johann Wolfgang von Goethe. In 1853, Vladimir Shukhov, the Russian architect and engineer. And in 1913, Canadian journalist, author, and playwright Robertson Davies. Dying on this day in 1903, Frederick Law Olmsted, the American architect. In 1978, Bruce Catton, the American historian and journalist. And in 2007, American businessman Hilly Kristal, the founder of CBGB.
2: 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She was 11 years old and won first place over people twice her age, launching a career that now includes conducting orchestras. Hana Chang is one of the one-time musical prodigies we're featuring on Sunday Baroque this week. I'm Suzanne Bona. 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
0: It is Friday, and sometimes that's all you need to know. Here's Vivaldi's Concerto for Strings in A with I Musici.

Vivaldi's Concerto for Strings in A, played by I Musici. Now a change of pace with Beethoven's Andante Favori. Where did it get its title? Well, it was frequently requested, and Beethoven just named it the favored Andante. Here's Vladimir Ashkenazy.

0: And now you understand why everyone who heard Beethoven play it favored it. Andante Favori in F with pianist Vladimir Ashkenazy. All right, coming up in the next half hour, we have a Handel violin piece, Dvorak's Polonaise from Rusalka, and an opera overture by Johann Christian Bach. Please stay.
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0: Good morning, here's what's happening. Authorities in Nepal have stopped rescue operations temporarily, according to an army officer today, after reports that a dammed lake in the flood-hit region began to overflow. The death toll in Nepal has risen to 469, with more than 1,500 still missing. Helicopter rescue operations in the flood-hit Rasuwa district were stopped, and locals were seen rushing up a hill, according to a Reuters witness. A federal judge yesterday halted temporarily attempts to implement a White House executive order limiting voting by mail. Judge Indira Talwani placed a 14-day hold on the government implementing the order in a case that could be headed back to the Supreme Court, which on Monday overturned an earlier ruling of hers that blocked the order from taking effect. Interior ministers and other officials from 10 European countries are meeting in northern Germany today to discuss how to counter hybrid threats, with drone defense set to be a key focus. Germany, Denmark, Estonia, Finland, Latvia, Lithuania, Poland, and Sweden are taking part, alongside Norway and Ireland, which currently holds the rotating EU Council presidency. King Harald V of Norway, Europe's oldest reigning monarch, has died at the age of 89, according to the Royal Palace in Oslo. He will be succeeded by his son, King Håkon VIII. The new king, whose wife Mette Marit has come under heavy recent scrutiny for her much-criticized association with the late U.S. sex offender Jeffrey Epstein, will formally inform the government of his father's death later today. Some New Hampshire residents have told WMUR they're having trouble trying to lock in their rates or pre-buy for home heating oil for the coming winter. That is because companies are not offering the chance to do so this summer because they say it's too risky. In New Hampshire, it costs homeowners on average $5.02 a gallon for oil. That's up more than a dollar from 2025.
1: Some sunshine around today, still lingering humidity, and the small chance of a passing shower or thundershower. Temperatures between 80 and 85 this afternoon. Humidity fading tonight under clearing skies. Lows will drop back into the 50s. Right around 80, very comfortable with sunshine Saturday. Increasing clouds and highs in the lower 80s on Sunday. From Stormwatch 9 Weather Center, I'm meteorologist Kevin Skorupa.

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0: So since it's Friday, we're going to pack in lots of great music to see you on your merry way. Here is Handel's Violin Concerto in B-flat. Violinist Simon Standage. Trevor Pinnock conducting the English concert.

0: Violinist Simon Standish there doing the honors in Handel's Violin Concerto in B-flat, Trevor Pinnock conducting the English Concert.
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0: It's a Friday. We've got to get some dancing in. Here's Dvorak's Polonaise from Rusalka. Václav Neumann leading the Czech Philharmonic Orchestra.

Dvorak's Polonaise from Act 2 of Rosalka. That was the Czech Philharmonic Orchestra, Václav Neumann conducting. Now Johann Christian Bach's Adriano in Syria Overture, an overture to an opera he wrote, Anthony Halstead leading the Hanover Band.

0: Johann Christian Bach's Adriano in Syria Overture, or Hadrian in Syria. That was Anthony Halstead leading the Hanover Band. Coming up in the next half hour, we've got Vaughan Williams' Six Studies in English Folk Song, beautiful pieces, and Johann Christian's older brother, Carl Philipp Emanuel Bach's Symphony No. 3.
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Good morning. Here's what's happening. Authorities in Nepal have stopped rescue operations temporarily, according to an army officer today, after reports that a dammed lake in the flood-hit region began to overflow. The death toll in Nepal has risen to 469, with more than 1,500 still missing. Helicopter rescue operations in the flood-hit Rasuwa district were stopped, and locals were seen rushing up a hill, according to a Reuters witness. A federal judge yesterday halted temporarily attempts to implement a White House executive order limiting voting by mail. Judge Indira Talwani placed a 14-day hold on the government implementing the order in a case that could be headed back to the Supreme Court, which on Monday overturned an earlier ruling of hers that blocked the order from taking effect. Interior ministers and other officials from 10 European countries are meeting in northern Germany today to discuss how to counter hybrid threats, with drone defense set to be a key focus. Germany, Denmark, Estonia, Finland, Latvia, Lithuania, Poland, and Sweden are taking part, alongside Norway and Ireland, which currently holds the rotating EU Council presidency. King Harald V of Norway, Europe's oldest reigning monarch, has died at the age of 89, according to the royal palace in Oslo. He will be succeeded by his son, King Håkon VIII. The new king, whose wife Mette Marit has come under heavy recent scrutiny for her much-criticized association with the late U.S. sex offender Jeffrey Epstein, will formally inform the government of his father's death later today. Some New Hampshire residents have told WMUR they're having trouble trying to lock in their rates or pre-buy for home heating oil for the coming winter. That is because companies are not offering the chance to do so this summer because they say it's too risky. In New Hampshire, it costs homeowners on average $5.02 a gallon for oil. That's up more than a dollar from 2025. Classical 90.9 WSCS is a non-commercial, not-for-profit service to New London and the other communities of the Lake Sunapee region. 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

0: Some sunshine around today, still lingering humidity and the small chance of a passing shower or thundershower. Temperatures between 80 and 85 this afternoon. Humidity fading tonight under clearing skies. Lows will drop back into the 50s. Right around 80, very comfortable with sunshine Saturday. Increasing clouds and highs in the lower 80s on Sunday. From Stormwatch 9 Weather Center, I'm meteorologist Kevin Skorupa.
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2: Well, yay for Friday. And maybe your weekend doesn't start until the end of today's workday, but we're getting close, right? And how do we make it even better? With excellent music like this. Vaughan Williams' personal passion was the English folk song. Here are his six studies in English folk song. English horn player John Dee and the Tantillon Ensemble.

0: Oh, and I just love the fact that an English horn is used in that piece. Vaughan Williams, Six Studies in English Folk Song. English horn player John Dee with the Tantillon Ensemble.
1: 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Today is August 28th. On this day in the year 1609, Henry Hudson discovered Delaware Bay. In 1830, the Baltimore and Ohio Railroad steam locomotive Tom Thumb raced a horse-drawn car. The horse won. And in 1859, the Carrington event, the strongest geomagnetic storm on record, widely disrupted electrical telegraph service. Born on this day in 1749, German novelist, poet, playwright, and diplomat Johann Wolfgang von Goethe. In 1853, Vladimir Shukhov, the Russian architect and engineer. And in 1913, Canadian journalist, author, and playwright Robertson Davies. Dying on this day in 1903, Frederick Law Olmsted, the American architect. In 1978, Bruce Catton, the American historian and journalist. And in 2007, American businessman Hilly Kristal, the founder of CBGB.
2: The Berlin Philharmonic is one of the world's great orchestras, and the music they typically play is from after the Baroque era. In the mid-90s, some of the principal players in the orchestra wanted to perform Baroque music too, and so they spun off a chamber group, the Berlin Baroque Soloists. You'll hear them, including one of the principal flutists of the Berlin Philharmonic, playing Johann Sebastian Bach's Second Orchestral Suite on Sunday Baroque this week. I'm Suzanne Bona. Join me this Sunday from noon to 4 on Classical 90.9 WSCS.
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0: This is one of those something for everyone kinds of mornings. We've got a Carl Philipp Emanuel Bach symphony coming up for you next. In the next half hour, there's Weber's Ruler of the Spirits Overture. And for those who like to plan ahead, just beyond, we have a Slavonic dance by Dvorak, a concerto by Vivaldi. The great flutist James Galway is coming up. Also, three gorgeous little pieces by Fauré with the amazing Gil Shaham. Now it's Carl Philipp Emanuel Bach, Symphony No. 3.

0: Putting some pep in your step there, that was Carl Philipp Emanuel Bach's Symphony No. 3, Thomas Hengelbrock leading the Freiburg Baroque Orchestra. More great music on the way. Stay with us.
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0: Good morning. Here's what's happening. Authorities in Nepal have stopped rescue operations temporarily, according to an army officer today, after reports that a dammed lake in the flood-hit region began to overflow. The death toll in Nepal has risen to 469, with more than 1,500 still missing. Helicopter rescue operations in the flood-hit Rasuwa district were stopped, and locals were seen rushing up a hill, according to a Reuters witness. A federal judge yesterday halted temporarily attempts to implement a White House executive order limiting voting by mail. Judge Indira Talwani placed a 14-day hold on the government implementing the order in a case that could be headed back to the Supreme Court, which on Monday overturned an earlier ruling of hers that blocked the order from taking effect. Interior ministers and other officials from 10 European countries are meeting in northern Germany today to discuss how to counter hybrid threats, with drone defense set to be a key focus. Germany, Denmark, Estonia, Finland, Latvia, Lithuania, Poland, and Sweden are taking part, alongside Norway and Ireland, which currently holds the rotating EU Council presidency. King Harald V of Norway, Europe's oldest reigning monarch, has died at the age of 89, according to the Royal Palace in Oslo. He will be succeeded by his son, King Håkon VIII. The new king, whose wife Mette Marit has come under heavy recent scrutiny for her much-criticized association with the late U.S. sex offender Jeffrey Epstein, will formally inform the government of his father's death later today. Some New Hampshire residents have told WMUR they're having trouble trying to lock in their rates or pre-buy for home heating oil for the coming winter. That is because companies are not offering the chance to do so this summer because they say it's too risky. In New Hampshire, it costs homeowners on average $5.02 a gallon for oil. That's up more than a dollar from 2025.
1: Some sunshine around today, still lingering humidity, and the small chance of a passing shower or thundershower. Temperatures between 80 and 85 this afternoon. Humidity fading tonight under clearing skies. Lows will drop back into the 50s. Right around 80, very comfortable with sunshine Saturday. Increasing clouds and highs in the lower 80s on Sunday. From Stormwatch 9 Weather Center, I'm meteorologist Kevin Skorupa.

0: And that was Chopin's Etude No. 3, Tristesse, with Maurizio Pollini playing it for you.
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0: Hello again. Nice to have you here. We've got music by Carl Maria von Weber now. His Ruler of the Spirits overture was actually a rewrite of an overture he wrote for another opera. He just wanted something for a concert that had big impact. This works. Here's Nema Järvi and the Philharmonia Orchestra.

0: A big presence is what he wanted. Big presence is what he wrote. Weber's Ruler of the Spirits Overture. Nema Järvi conducting the Philharmonia Orchestra.
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0: Now it's Pietro Locatelli's Concerto Grosso No. 9 with violinist Elizabeth Walfish joining the Raglan Baroque Players.

And that was Locatelli's Concerto Grosso No. 9. Elizabeth Walfish was violin soloist. Nicholas Kramer led the Raglan Baroque Players. Now here's an example of a composer with a can-do spirit. Georg Christoph Wagenseil was highly admired as a teacher, as a composer. He even was the teacher to the empress's daughters. And then he gets a really bad case of sciatica, so bad it leaves him semi-invalid. And he keeps on composing. Here's his Symphony in A, Tamás Pál and the Salieri Chamber Orchestra.

0: Bagenzeil Symphony in A. That was Tamas Pal leading the Salieri Chamber Orchestra. Coming up in just a few, one of the Slavonic dances by Dvorak, a Vivaldi concerto, and James Galway playing Mozart.
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Good morning. Here's what's happening. Authorities in Nepal have stopped rescue operations temporarily, according to an army officer today, after reports that a dammed lake in the flood-hit region began to overflow. The death toll in Nepal has risen to 469, with more than 1,500 still missing. Helicopter rescue operations in the flood-hit Rasua district were stopped, and locals were seen rushing up a hill, according to a Reuters witness. A federal judge yesterday halted temporarily attempts to implement a White House executive order limiting voting by mail. Judge Indira Talwani placed a 14-day hold on the government implementing the order in a case that could be headed back to the Supreme Court, which on Monday overturned an earlier ruling of hers that blocked the order from taking effect. Interior ministers and other officials from 10 European countries are meeting in northern Germany today to discuss how to counter hybrid threats, with drone defense set to be a key focus. Germany, Denmark, Estonia, Finland, Latvia, Lithuania, Poland, and Sweden are taking part, alongside Norway and Ireland, which currently holds the rotating EU Council presidency. King Harald V of Norway, Europe's oldest reigning monarch, has died at the age of 89, according to the royal palace in Oslo. He will be succeeded by his son, King Håkon VIII. The new king, whose wife Mette Marit has come under heavy recent scrutiny for her much-criticized association with the late U.S. sex offender Jeffrey Epstein, will formally inform the government of his father's death later today. Some New Hampshire residents have told WMUR they're having trouble trying to lock in their rates or pre-buy for home heating oil for the coming winter. That is because companies are not offering the chance to do so this summer because they say it's too risky. In New Hampshire, it costs homeowners on average $5.02 a gallon for oil. That's up more than a dollar from 2025. Come with us every Sunday night to an imaginary place where it's always a perfect night for a ball game. 73 degrees with a gentle breeze blowing in from left field. There are no robots, no clocks, no big money, and no politics. Just old-fashioned baseball to lull you to sleep and evoke memories of childhood. It's Sleep Baseball, Sundays at 9 p.m. on Classical 90.9 WSCS.

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0: Some sunshine around today, still lingering humidity and the small chance of a passing shower or thundershower. Temperatures between 80 and 85 this afternoon. Humidity fading tonight under clearing skies. Lows will drop back into the 50s. Right around 80, very comfortable with sunshine Saturday. Increasing clouds and highs in the lower 80s on Sunday. From Stormwatch 9 Weather Center, I'm meteorologist Kevin Skorupa.
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2: Good morning, I'm Laura Carlo, and yes, Fridays are for dancing. Here's Dvorak's 8th Slavonic Dance, Krzysztof Ondoknyanyi and the Cleveland Orchestra.

0: Dvorak Slavonic Dance No. 8, Cleveland Orchestra, Krzysztof Ondaatje conducting.
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2: Georg Philipp Telemann's setting of Miguel de Cervantes' story about the eternal dreamer Don Quixote has musical depictions of some of the highlights from the book, such as capturing the attack on the windmills and Sancho's galloping donkey. You'll hear some of Telemann's fanciful music for Don Quixote on Sunday Baroque this weekend.

0: Today is August 28th. On this day in the year 1609, Henry Hudson discovered Delaware Bay. In 1830, the Baltimore and Ohio Railroad steam locomotive Tom Thumb raced a horse-drawn car. The horse won. And in 1859, the Carrington event, the strongest geomagnetic storm on record, widely disrupted electrical telegraph service. Born on this day in 1749, German novelist, poet, playwright, and diplomat Johann Wolfgang von Goethe. In 1853, Vladimir Shukhov, the Russian architect and engineer. And in 1913, Canadian journalist, author, and playwright Robertson Davies. Dying on this day in 1903, Frederick Law Olmsted, the American architect. In 1978, Bruce Catton, the American historian and journalist. And in 2007, American businessman Hilly Kristal, the founder of CBGB.
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2: We've got a Vivaldi piece for you now. Just a reminder that he was a teacher of music at an orphanage in Venice. Why did he write so many pieces, well over 600? For his students, to be able to show off at recitals. You never know, a wealthy patron might hire them to be a governess for their children. Here's Concerto for Strings in C with the Musici.

Vivaldi's Concerto for Strings in C, played by Imusici. Gonna slip in a little Mozart piece for you now, and a good time to remind you that at the top of the hour, we have the Mozart block at 9 o'clock, today his 7th piano concerto. But now, it's his Andante in C, flutist James Galway, and the Chamber Orchestra of Europe.

0: Just a little moment of grace, courtesy of Mozart, his Andante in C there, with flutist James Galway also serving as conductor with the Chamber Orchestra of Europe.
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0: Good morning, here's what's happening. Authorities in Nepal have stopped rescue operations temporarily, according to an army officer today, after reports that a dammed lake in the flood-hit region began to overflow. The death toll in Nepal has risen to 469, with more than 1,500 still missing. Helicopter rescue operations in the flood-hit Rasua district were stopped, and locals were seen rushing up a hill, according to a Reuters witness. A federal judge yesterday halted temporarily attempts to implement a White House executive order limiting voting by mail. Judge Indira Talwani placed a 14-day hold on the government implementing the order in a case that could be headed back to the Supreme Court, which on Monday overturned an earlier ruling of hers that blocked the order from taking effect. Interior ministers and other officials from 10 European countries are meeting in northern Germany today to discuss how to counter hybrid threats, with drone defense set to be a key focus. Germany, Denmark, Estonia, Finland, Latvia, Lithuania, Poland, and Sweden are taking part, alongside Norway and Ireland, which currently holds the rotating EU Council presidency. King Harald V of Norway, Europe's oldest reigning monarch, has died at the age of 89, according to the royal palace in Oslo. He will be succeeded by his son, King Håkon VIII. The new king, whose wife Mette-Marit has come under heavy recent scrutiny for her much-criticized association with the late U.S. sex offender Jeffrey Epstein, will formally inform the government of his father's death later today. Some New Hampshire residents have told WMUR they're having trouble trying to lock in their rates or pre-buy for home heating oil for the coming winter. That is because companies are not offering the chance to do so this summer because they say it's too risky. In New Hampshire, it costs homeowners on average $5.02 a gallon for oil. That's up more than a dollar from 2025.
1: Some sunshine around today, still lingering humidity and the small chance of a passing shower or thundershower. Temperatures between 80 and 85 this afternoon. Humidity fading tonight under clearing skies. Lows will drop back into the 50s. Right around 80, very comfortable with sunshine Saturday. Increasing clouds and highs in the lower 80s on Sunday. From Stormwatch 9 Weather Center, I'm meteorologist Kevin Skorupa.
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2: 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I know you've got that never-ending to-do list, but I think you also need a few minutes for yourself. So I'm giving that to you with Fauré's Sicilienne, Berceuse, and the Serenade Toscane, violinist Gil Shaham, and pianist Akira Uguchi.

0: That Moment of Peace by Fauré, the Sicilienne, Berceuse, and Serenade Toscane, violinist Gil Shaham and pianist Akira Iguchi.
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0: Well, I think we have to make room on a Friday playlist for pieces that sound like Fridays. Here's one. It's Joseph Myslivicek's Symphony in B-flat. Matthias Bamert here conducting the London Mozart Players.

0: And that was Joseph Myslivicek's Symphony in B-flat. Matthias Bammer leading the London Mozart Players. Speaking of Mozart, Mozart Block at 9 o'clock is up next.
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0: Good morning and welcome to the Mozart Block at 9 o'clock. Today, his Piano Concerto No. 7, originally for the Countess Laudron and her two children, who were not necessarily great pianists, so Mozart recomposed it for himself and one other pianist. Played here now by Alfred Brendel and Imogen Cooper, joining Sir Neville Mariner and the Academy of St. Martin in the Fields.

0: The Piano Concerto No. 7 on today's Mozart Block at 9 o'clock. Pianists Alfred Brendel and Imogen Cooper and Sir Neville Mariner led the Academy of St. Martin in the Fields. The Mozart Block at 9 o'clock, Mondays through Fridays only here. And I hope you'll plan to join us again next Monday morning at 9.
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2: Some sunshine around today, still lingering humidity and the small chance of a passing shower or thundershower. Temperatures between 80 and 85 this afternoon. Humidity fading tonight under clearing skies. Lows will drop back into the 50s. Right around 80, very comfortable with sunshine Saturday, increasing clouds and highs in the lower 80s on Sunday. From Stormwatch 9 Weather Center, I'm meteorologist Kevin Skorupa.
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0: And beginning our morning together with the second of a trio of symphonies composed by Haydn back in 1784. That was number 81. And the Orpheus Chamber Orchestra performing it for you. Lamar Calder here. I've got some fantastic music planned for you. Hope you can stick around for a little bit. A Romance by Beethoven's coming up, and then on to a symphony by Samuel Wesley. I don't want you to miss.
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2: Some sunshine around today, still lingering humidity and the small chance of a passing shower or thundershower. Temperatures between 80 and 85 this afternoon. Humidity fading tonight under clearing skies. Lows will drop back into the 50s. Right around 80, very comfortable with sunshine Saturday, increasing clouds and highs in the lower 80s on Sunday. From Stormwatch 9 Weather Center, I'm meteorologist Kevin Skorupa.
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0: Trumpeter Mark Bennett joining the Parlay of Instruments under Peter Holman, and selections there from the suite for the Queen's Coronation of 1702 by John Eccles. And now a romance here for you by Beethoven. He wrote two. This is number two. Violinist Shlomo Mintz performs alongside the Philharmonia Orchestra.
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0: And there, the Romance No. 2 by Beethoven with violinist Shlomo Mintz and the Philharmonia Orchestra.
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0: A minuet by Luigi Boccherini from his string quintet number 11. 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

0: Pianist Thomas Richter and the Waltz in C-sharp minor, opus 64, and number 2 by Chopin. 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

0: And the Symphonic Variations by Antonín Dvořák dared to him to compose something that was thought impossible. Some variations on some vocal music, but pretty successful nonetheless. John Elliott Gardner led the North German Radio Symphony Orchestra. Coming up, Gluck's Dance of the Blessed Spirits, and then on to music by Gabriel Fauré, Dali with the Boston Symphony.
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2: Some sunshine, humidity in place, and a small chance of a passing shower or thunder shower this afternoon. Temperatures hovering around in the lower range of the 80s before ultimately dropping all the way back into the 50s with clearing skies and humidity fading overnight. Sets up a very comfortable day with sunshine Saturday, highs right around 80, low and mid-80s Sunday with increasing clouds. From the Stormwatch 9 Weather Center, I'm meteorologist Kevin Skorupa.

0: Some Golovin music by Johann Hilmich Roman, numbers 6 and 17, and they were played for you by the Drottny Home Baroque Ensemble. And now Gluck's Dance of the Blessed Spirits, this music from Orfeo and Eurydice. The Academy is led by Sir Neville Mariner.
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0: The Academy of St. Martin in the Fields under Sir Neville Mariner, performing Gluck's Dance of the Blessed Spirits from Orfeo and Eurydice. 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I'll have some ballet music by Mozart coming up in a bit. But first, the Boston Symphony performs Dolly by Gabriel Fauré. 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
2: 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Did Mozart really reveal a Vatican secret to the outside world? Did Girolamo Frescobaldi really compose that toccata? You'll find out on Sunday Baroque this week. I'm Suzanne Bona. Join me this Sunday from noon to 4 on Classical 90.9 WSCS.

0: the USSR Symphony Orchestra, directed by Evgeny Svetlanov, and the Serenade No. 2 by Alexander Glazunov. Well, a reminder, next month on the 12th, we have another live story waiting for you here from the Classical Station, a chance to focus more specifically on a composer and their music, and it'll be Dvorak's turn on the 12th of September, and you're certainly welcome to join us.
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0: The Boston Symphony Orchestra, directed by Seiji Ozawa, performing a birthday present composed by Gabriel Fauré, piece for Dolly Bardak, the daughter of his mistress.
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0: And some dances for lute by Cutting, a jig and waltz performed for you by lutenist Jakob Lindberg. Well, on now to the Austro-Hungarian Haydn Orchestra. They're under Radom Fischer for this symphony by Haydn, one of his earlier pieces, his symphony number 13.
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0: And a symphony by Haydn here on the Classical Station. PC wrote as he was just getting to know the Esterházy family and their orchestra, a bigger orchestra than he was familiar with. That piece showing his early mastery of form and orchestration. His symphony number 13 with the Austro-Hungarian Haydn Orchestra, directed by Adam Fischer. Well, coming up in just a few minutes, a romance by Beethoven, as well as some ballet music by Mozart. His Patyrion, or Little Nothings. A little story going along with that. Stay tuned.
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2: Some sunshine, humidity in place, and a small chance of a passing shower or thunder shower this afternoon. Temperatures hovering around in the lower range of the 80s before ultimately dropping all the way back into the 50s with clearing skies and humidity fading overnight. Sets up a very comfortable day with sunshine Saturday, highs right around 80, low and mid-80s Sunday with increasing clouds. From the Stormwatch 9 Weather Center, I'm meteorologist Kevin Skorupa.

0: pianist Lars Rose and the Edelweiss Idyll Opus 31 by Lange. Well, a bit earlier we had a chance to hear Beethoven's second romance, now his first. He wrote two in all. Violinist Shlomo Mintz joins the Philharmonia Orchestra, and they are led by Giuseppe Sinopoli for this recording here from the Classical Station.
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0: violinist Shlomo Mintz and the Philharmonia Orchestra performing Beethoven's Romance No. 1. I've got music by Mozart on the way.
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2: 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Hana Chang is one of the one-time musical prodigies we're featuring on Sunday Baroque this week. I'm Suzanne Bona. 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

0: The Allemande and Gigue from Vivaldi's Double Violin Sonata in E-flat Major, and the Purcell Quartet playing those pieces for you. 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

0: 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His Batirion, or Little Nothings, appropriate with the Scottish Chamber Orchestra, directed by Raymond Lepard.
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0: And an Andante by Janáček from his Idol for String Orchestra with the Los Angeles Chamber Orchestra. And music now by Schubert. Here's his Symphony No. 8, The Unfinished.
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0: and two of the most wonderful movements in classical music. Schubert's Symphony No. 8, his unfinished symphony. Many believe he was composing a symphony that felt too personal for him, so he didn't want to finish it. No one's really sure why. The Scottish Chamber Orchestra was directed by Sir Charles McCarris. Well, Don Spence will be here to direct you through more music after I make my departure. I'm Mark Calder. It's certainly a pleasure playing it for you. Coming up, a concerto by Telemann for three trumpets and two oboes, and then on to a concerto by Tommaso Albinoni. Stick around.
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2: Some sunshine, humidity in place, and a small chance of a passing shower or thunder shower this afternoon. Temperatures hovering around in the lower range of the 80s before ultimately dropping all the way back into the 50s with clearing skies and humidity fading overnight. Sets up a very comfortable day with sunshine Saturday, highs right around 80, low and mid-80s Sunday with increasing clouds. From the Stormwatch 9 Weather Center, I'm meteorologist Kevin Skorupa.
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0: The Concerto in D Major for Three Trumpets and Two Oboes by Telemann. Anna Brown directing the Academy of St. Martin the Fields. On the way, the Concerto Cinque in F by Tommaso Albinoni. And then I welcome in Don Spencer, who's got an armload of pieces to play for you. I hope you can stay.
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2: The Berlin Philharmonic is one of the world's great orchestras, and the music they typically play is from after the Baroque era. In the mid-90s, some of the principal players in the orchestra wanted to perform Baroque music too, and so they spun off a chamber group, the Berlin Baroque Soloists. You'll hear them, including one of the principal flutists of the Berlin Philharmonic, playing Johann Sebastian Bach's Second Orchestral Suite on Sunday Baroque this week. I'm Suzanne Bona. 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

0: Johann Strauss Jr.'s From the Homeland Polka Mazurka with the Cossack Slovak Philharmonic Orchestra. They were directed by Johannes Wielner.
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0: The Concerto with Cinque in F Major by Tommaso Albinoni with the London Virtuosi and oboist Anthony Camden and fellow oboe player Julia Girdwood. And that's about it for me, Mark Haldenau, making room for Don Spencer. He's got a fantastic mix of music coming up. He'll kick things off with a piece by Respighi, a suite. And until we meet again, stay where you are and continue listening. I'll see you later.
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0: violinist Itzhak Perlman, joined by pianist Samuel Sanders. And that was Tchaikovsky's Melody, is Opus 42 and number 3. Well, if you'd like to introduce friends and family here to the music and the classical station, feel free to do so. We're always welcoming new listeners and would love to have them along too.
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0: Ancient Airs and Dances, Suite No. 2 by Respighi with the Los An Chamber Orchestra and Jesus Lopez Cobos conducting. I'm Don Spencer. 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Laura is here every morning at 6 with great music to keep you relaxed.
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2: Some sunshine, humidity in place, and a small chance of a passing shower or thunder shower this afternoon. Temperatures hovering around in the lower range of the 80s before ultimately dropping all the way back into the 50s with clearing skies and humidity fading overnight. Sets up a very comfortable day with sunshine Saturday, highs right around 80, low and mid-80s Sunday with increasing clouds. From the Stormwatch 9 Weather Center, I'm meteorologist Kevin Skorupa.
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0: That's the Piano Sonata number 58 in C by Haydn with Andre Watts piano. On the way in just a few, Sir James Galway, flute with the Württemberg Chamber Orchestra, and the Flute Concerto in C by Quans.
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0: Samuel Sanders, piano, with Itzhak Perlman, violin, and Tempo Diminuetto, that's music by Kreisler. On the way in just a moment, Sir James Galway with the Flute Concerto in C by Quans.
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0: Sir James Galway, flute, with the Württemberg Chamber Orchestra, and the Flute Concerto in C by Quans. Tyler Klein is here every night at 6 o'clock with Dinner Classics, beautiful, relaxing music that you could count on, the perfect setting for an evening dinner time. 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
2: Some sunshine, humidity in place, and a small chance of a passing shower or thunder shower this afternoon. Temperatures hovering around in the lower range of the 80s before ultimately dropping all the way back into the 50s with clearing skies and humidity fading overnight. Sets up a very comfortable day with sunshine Saturday, highs right around 80, low and mid-80s Sunday with increasing clouds. From the Stormwatch 9 Weather Center, I'm meteorologist Kevin Skorupa.

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0: That's the Prestissimo from the Orchestral Trio in A by Johann Stamitz with the New Zealand Chamber Orchestra led by Donald Armstrong. Next up, the Suite of Symphonies by Moray.
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2: Georg Philipp Telemann's setting of Miguel de Cervantes' story about the eternal dreamer Don Quixote has musical depictions of some of the highlights from the book, such as capturing the attack on the windmills and Sancho's galloping donkey. 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I'm Suzanne Bona. 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

0: Forêts Berceuses with Jamie Laredo, violin, and Margot Garrett, piano. Coming up next, the Beaux-Arts Trio with a beautiful nocturne by Franz Schubert. I'm Don Spencer, and thank you for listening.
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0: one of Schubert's Nocturnes with the Bozar Trio.
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0: That's the Freiburg Baroque Orchestra and the Sonata No. 2 in D by Bieber. 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

0: Another of those early symphonies by Mozart, numbered 47, probably written by Mozart when he was about 14 years old, while he was in Rome in 1770. That's the Academy of St. Martin in the Fields, with Sir Neville conducting.
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2: 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Did Mozart really reveal a Vatican secret to the outside world? Did Girolamo Frescobaldi really compose that toccata? 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I'm Suzanne Bona. 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

0: Hanna Mollerova with the Prestissimo from the Harp Sonata in G. That's music by Krumpholz. We'd love to hear from you. 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

0: Petri Sicari with the Iceland Symphony Orchestra on the classical station. Uppsala Rhapsody. That's the Swedish Rhapsody, number 2, by Hugo Alfvén. On the way, music by Debussy with John O'Connor, and music by Henry Purcell coming up as well.
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2: Humidity fading tonight with clearing skies. Temperatures dropping all the way back into the 50s. Highs right around 80. Sunshine Saturday and very comfortable through the afternoon. Another night in the 50s for your Saturday evening. And then we're up into the lower half of the 80s with a gradual increase in clouds Sunday and a passing shower possible Monday. From the Stormwatch 9 Weather Center, I'm meteorologist Kevin Skorupa.

0: Reinhard Gerbel with Musica Antigua of Cologne, and two dances from Telemann's Water Music in C.
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That's Reinhard Gerbel leading Musica Antigua of Cologne with the Overture No. 3 in B-flat by Veracini. Now, John O'Connor, piano, with the Arabesque No. 1 by Claude Debussy.

0: Did you know that just about everywhere that Mr. O'Connor goes to perform, he will perform and he will also conduct master classes at colleges and universities for aspiring performers? That's John O'Connor with the Arabesque Number 1 by Claude Debussy.
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0: Once again, Russian-born violinist Shlomo Mintz leading the Israel Chamber Orchestra, and the Allegro from the Violin Concerto, No. 2, by Antonio Vivaldi. Music by Henry Purcell coming up in just a moment, the Trumpet Sonata in D.
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0: That's the Caritas Chamber Orchestra of Budapest with Frank Vasagin, trumpet and the trumpet sonata in D, music by Henry Purcell. Stay tuned, still to come, beautiful music by Chopin from his Piano Concerto No. 2.
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0: Music from the Piano Concerto No. 2 by Chopin with Georges Bolet, piano, and the Montreal Symphony Orchestra, led by Charles Dutoit. 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

0: the Chamber Ensemble of the Academy of St. Martin in the Fields, and two allegros from Handel's Violin Sonata in G minor. The third of Bach's Brandenburg Concertos with the St. Luke's Chamber Ensemble next.
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0: That's the Brandenburg Concerto No. 3 by Bach with the St. Luke's Chamber Ensemble. 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
2: Humidity fading tonight with clearing skies. Temperatures dropping all the way back into the 50s. Highs right around 80. Sunshine Saturday and very comfortable through the afternoon. Another night in the 50s for your Saturday evening. And then we're up into the lower half of the 80s with a gradual increase in clouds Sunday and a passing shower possible Monday. For Alma Stormwatch 9 Weather Center, I'm meteorologist Kevin Skorupa.

0: Music by Enrique Granados, Spanish Dance, with Itzhak Perlman, violin, and Samuel Sanders, piano. Still to come this Friday afternoon, Bizet's Carmen, Suite No. 1, and the Symphony No. 32 by Mozart. I'm Don Spencer. 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Thank you for joining me this afternoon on the Classical Station.
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0: That's the Prestissimo from the Concerto Grosso No. 8 by Marcello with the Countess Chamber Orchestra with Silvano Frontolini conducting. Sir Charles McCarris leads the English Chamber Orchestra. Coming up next, the Symphony No. 32 by Mozart.
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0: The Symphony No. 32, written in 1779 by the 23-year-old Mozart after a return from Paris, the English Chamber Orchestra there with Sir Charles McCarris conducting. And that's it for me, Don Spencer, this Friday afternoon and this week. Stay tuned now for Dinner Classics with Tyler Klein, music by Beethoven, Sir Edward Elgar, and by Franz von Suppé. At 9 tonight, the all-time classic, a full-length presentation of Tchaikovsky's Violin Concerto in D with Victoria Molova and the Boston Symphony Orchestra, led by Seiji Ozawa. Love to see you again tomorrow afternoon right back here on the Classical Station. Have a good night.
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0: The Rondo from the Theater Overture No. 4 in D minor by Kusser. That was it was a good turnout of Bratislava performing. This is the Classical Station. Coming up next, music by Beethoven with his King Stephen Overture. Claudio Abbado conducts the Vienna Philharmonic Orchestra in this performance.
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King's Stephen Overture by Beethoven, with Claudio Abbado conducting the Vienna Philharmonic Orchestra in that performance here on The Classical Station. I'm Tyler Klein. Good Friday evening to you. Welcome to the weekend. You're tuned to Dinner Classics, and I've got music on the way in just a little bit by Edward Elgar, and music now by Albinoni with a concerto, a sync in G major.

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Hannah Chang is one of the one-time musical prodigies we're featuring on Sunday Baroque this week. I'm Suzanne Bona. Join me this Sunday from noon to 4 on Classical 90.9 WSCS.

0: Two Airs from the Magic Flute by Fernando Soar. That was a performance by guitar soloist Raymond Burley.
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0: 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That was a performance by the Indianapolis Symphony Orchestra led by Raymond Leopard.
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2: Humidity fading tonight with clearing skies. Temperatures dropping all the way back into the 50s. Highs right around 80. Sunshine Saturday and very comfortable through the afternoon. Another night in the 50s for your Saturday evening. And then we're up into the lower half of the 80s with a gradual increase in clouds Sunday and a passing shower possible Monday. For all the Stormwatch 9 Weather Center, I'm meteorologist Kevin Skorupa.

0: Minuetto from J. Michael Haydn's Symphony No. 1 in C Major. That was Bohdan Workall conducting the Slovak Chamber Orchestra. Next, music by Carl Stamets with the Symphony in G Major.
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0: The Symphony in G Major by Carl Stamitz, his Opus 13, number 4. Matthias Baumart conducted the London Mozart Players in that performance. Good evening to you. I'm Tyler Klein. Glad to be with you tonight on this Friday. You're listening to Dinner Classics, and on the way in about 4 minutes, music by Franz von Suppe with the Light Cavalry Overture.
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0: Prelude and Fugue in A Major from the Well-Tempered Clavier, Book Number 1 by Johann Sebastian Bach. Pianist Andras Schiff performed. Coming up next, Neville Mariner conducts the Academy of St. Martin in the Fields in the music of Franz von Suppe with his Light Cavalry Overture on the Classical Station.
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0: Franz von Suppe's Light Cavalry Overture with Neville Marriner leading the Academy of St. Martin in the Fields in that performance. 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

0: Lajos Lincses, the Oboe de Mori soloist there with the Slovak Chamber Orchestra conducted by Bohdan Werkel. And the music of Antonio Rossetti, that was the Oboe Concerto in C major. This is the Classical Station. Good evening to you, I'm Tyler Klein. Glad to have you along for Dinner Classics for a Friday night. We've got gorgeous music by Rafe Von Williams coming up for you in about 4 minutes with his five variants of Dives and Lazarus. Later on, it's the Rondo in A major by Franz Schubert, music for violin and orchestra on the Classical Station.
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2: Humidity fading tonight with clearing skies. Temperatures dropping all the way back into the 50s. Highs right around 80. Sunshine Saturday and very comfortable through the afternoon. Another night in the 50s for your Saturday evening. And then we're up into the lower half of the 80s with a gradual increase in clouds Sunday and a passing shower possible Monday. From Stormwatch 9 Weather Center, I'm meteorologist Kevin Skorupa.
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0: 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Up next, music by Ray Fun Williams with his five variants of Dives and Lazarus.
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0: The Five Variants of Dives and Lazarus by Rafe Vaughan Williams. Neville Mariner led the Academy of St. Martin in the Fields in that performance. You're tuned to Dinner Classics on the Classical Station, still to come this hour in about 4 minutes. It's the Rondo in A major by Franz Schubert.
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0: The minuet from Franz Joseph Haydn's Symphony No. 45. Ina Brown conducted the Academy of St. Martin in the Fields in that performance. Coming up next on Dinner Classics, violinist Gidon Kremer joins the Chamber Orchestra of Europe for the Rondo in A Major by Franz Schubert. Coming up next.
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0: The Rondo in A Major by Franz Schubert, violin soloist Gidon Kremer joined by the Chamber Orchestra of Europe in that performance on the Classical Station.
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